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starting, and I'm asking you, the tax, no, deduction of going is 425 something. Ah, come on, no money for UK. No, people go out, but not the people. But my jail, okay, the end is not just for the two. Ah, I think both. Okay, you don't need 100, 400, 100, 100, 100, 100, 100, 100, 100, 100, 100, 100, 100, 100, 100, 100, 100, 100, 100, 100, 100, 100, 100, 100, 100, 100, 100, 100, 100, 100, 100, 100, 100, 100, 100, 100, 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

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I'm sorry, but it is not.

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1: Group you give.

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1: Oh, he's probably singing.
0: Yeah.
1: I'm gonna point it out to you.
0: No, I gotta go home.

0: safety cards provided in the seat pocket in front of you or in the card holder nearby. Passengers are advised to take care when moving around the vessel and to remain seated when not using any other facilities on board. Thank you.
1: Oh, that's the it's a remake of the Golden Hind. That would have been like that Southwark Cathedral. That would have been another sort of place where the ships would have been loaded.
2: Oh,
1: look, there's that big building at the end of the passage.

0: gentlemen, this is Bankside. Passengers for Bankside. Could you please start making way to the back? Please ensure to have tickets out for inspection. That's Bankside here for the Tate at the back. Thank you.
1: Okay, yeah.
2: Samuel Pepys Barnard.

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1: No idea.

0: 4 kilos, passengers 4 kilos, please start making way to the front. Please be sure to have seatbelts now ready for inspection. That's 4 kilos at the front.
1: Thank you.
2: You're welcome, have a nice day.
1: Thanks.

The best of the best of the best of the best of the best of the best of the best of the best of the best of the best of the best of the best of the best of the best of the best of the best of the best of the best of the best of the best of the best of the best of the best of the best of the best of the best of the best of the best of the best of the best of the best of the best of the best of the best of the best of the best of the best of the best of the best of the best of the best of the best of the best of the best of the best of the best of the best of the best of the best of the best of the best of the best of the best of the best of the best of the best of the best of the best of the best of the best of the best of the best of the best of the best of the best of the best of the best of the best of the best of the best of the best of the best of the best of the best of the best of the best of the best of the best of the best of the best of the best of the best of the best of the best of the best of the best of the best of the best of the best of the best of the best of the best of the best of the best of the best of the best of the best of the best of the best of the best of the best of the best of the best of the best of the best of the best of the best of the best of the best of the best of the best of the best of the best of the best of the best of the best of the best of the best of the best of the best of the best of the best of the best of the best of the best of the best of